0: بسم الله الرحمن الرحيم.
1: I wanted to become an aviator, and I wanted to become a great singer. I always had the same dream. The dream was that I'm singing for hundreds of thousands of people. They're beautiful people, and I got the standing ovation. And then about the being an aviator, I always thought I'd like to fly. Yeah, yeah, it's time to play.

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1: 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I guess it was cruising for cruising.
0: Yeah, but I don't know, I was really drunk at the time.
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0: This is not working, all right? 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Reset.
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4: 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This one we gonna have to do, I see. 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